0: Ohio born last Wednesday at 4, will get in touch with Box 845. She will learn of something to her advantage. It can be more colorful than that in Paris, my friends.
1: I think we can do better than that, too. Yeah. Look at this, will you?
2: The printer must have been half asleep when he set up the type for this advertisement. Will any gentleman interested in discussing cryptography and cipher writing please communicate with Box X, QL696, the time?
0: Why, I fail to find this message any more stirring than the preceding one.
1: You notice the execrable printing, don't you?
0: Indeed I do. Mm-hmm. It is all mixed up. The first word, will, starts with a capital W and a capital I. The second word, any, starts with a small a, and then has a capital N and Y. It is a shocking example of typography.
1: And when it occurs in a paper noted for its excellence in typesetting, one realizes that this is no mistake.
2: What do you mean, huh?
1: This is undoubtedly a code message.
0: Come now, my friend. I defy even you to make a mystery out of a printer's negligence.
1: I accept your challenge, my dear Leviat. If you recall, the Baconian bilateral cipher depends upon the use of two sizes of type. If we group the letters in units of five, the arrangements of small and capital letters within the groups should give us the message. Let me see now. Two capital letters followed by three small gives us the letter H. Then two capitals, one small, and two capitals. Yes, there you are. That gives us E.
0: I still think you are trying to make an adventure out of a mere printing accident.
1: No mere printing accident could so readily fall into one of the great traditional ciphers. Now, let's go on with it. This message reads Quilter. Penge.
0: Help Quilter Elms Penge. What does that mean?
2: Well, presumably that a man named Quilter, who lives at a house called the Elms in the village of Penge, needs help.
0: Ah, I see it now. A helpless victim held prisoner. He smuggles out this message as a harmless personal with strict instructions that it be printed in this art form. He knows that the amateurs of cryptography to whom it is addressed will decipher his call for help. Voila.
2: Sylvia, you seem ready to grant that adventure can exist in London.
1: The advantage, my dear Watson, of a more mercurial temperament than we Englishmen possess. Well, Livia, what about it? Should we set off for Penge and rescue the ingenious Mr. Quilter from whatever dire fate awaits him at the Elms?
0: I am all impatience.
1: Splendid. Watson, I suppose you're too busy to join us.
2: Too busy?
1: Well, I mean, your practice, I'm sure you have patients to attend to.
2: Oh, yes, of course. I have two further visits to make today, of course. One to a peppery old miser who has the gout, and the other to a wealthy society woman who has an acute attack of hypochondria. To blazes with both of them. I'm coming with you, Holmes, if you want me.
1: Bravo, Watson, bravo. Then grab your hat and coat. The game's afoot.

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Are you sitting comfortably? Then I shall begin. Early one morning, Peter opened the gate and went out into the big green meadow.

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But no matter how hard the duck tried to run, she couldn't escape the wolf. He was getting nearer, nearer, catching up with her. And then he got her, and with one gulp, swallowed her.

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And the wolf's jumping only made the rope round his tail tighter.

the original mix of Sebastian Gaskin's Song for Granny on the mainstream. In that set was also Duran Duran's Free to Love featuring Nile Rodgers, and it was Georgia Smith's Alive featuring Wizkid, a July 2nd single, and a sneak peek of her latest album, What Are the Odds? I'm Brett Mabee, and as always, putting out that friendly reminder that if you're a professional singer-songwriter, you're welcome to submit music for consideration in the rotation. 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Or if you prefer physical media, you can do that by sending them to Brett Mabee, Turtle Island Tunes, Full Moon Radio, P.O. Box 252, Salamanca, New York, 14779. And again, that's not the only reason to stay in touch. So if there are bands in your local area that you feel deserve that attention, reach out to me with that information as well. Before this hour's up, one from Kelly Derrickson. We'll also hear one from the Cold War Kids. Right now, and helping to lead the way to the bottom of the hour, is this one from Morgan Freeman's first blues album. Be on the lookout for a concert tour with this symphonic blues outfit. It's the Chinique Orchestra, Martin Gellner, Ground Zero Blues Club, and a whole lot more, teaming up for Death Letter Blues, their take on the Sun House classic on the mainstream.

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1: Take the road that leads to the free world.
0: Beyond the prison of the fence posts. 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

0: 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We're Turquoise Steel, and we're just having a good time.
1: Hey, this is Arson.
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1: And we are
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0: Beyond the prison of the fence posts. Oh, yeah, I can see it.

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The time is 7:16. I was just taking a quick peek at the Grand Marais Harbor Cam on the YouTube channel for Visit Cook County. And the harbor looks really calm this morning, nice and blue. Still a little bit of some kind of

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You only have 1 hour before the stars shine midnight blue. Just a single hour till the clear sky morning dew.

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1: Become the one you will become. Another fall in the flow sometime.
0: And from Sam and Louise Sullivan.

Now that was Tempo de Waltz from Lee Morgan's City Lights album released in 1957, and before that Candy from the album Candy, also released in 1957. Now here's the song Lost and Found.